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1: Just letting all the ladies know what guys talk about. 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

90-es és 2000-es évek felejthetetlen slágerei. 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
1: You know, I've been trying to get through this fixed color mind that sometimes your nightmare turns into your dreams.

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Deep down in the jungle, I start banging my first bongo. Every monkey like to be in my place instead of me, cause I'm the king of bongo, baby, I'm the king of bongo bong. Hit me when I come.

0: something up, man.
1: Yo, what do you want, man?
0: My girl just caught me.
1: You made her catch you?
0: I don't know how I let this happen.
1: But who?
0: The girl next door, you know?
1: Man.
0: I don't know what to do.
1: So it wasn't you.
0: All right.

0: 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A legjobb zenék.
1: 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Gotta be handy with the steel if you know what I mean, earn your keep.